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That is everyone's favorite sugar-coated rock band, Def Leppard. Double Q rocks the afternoon drive. Right now, keeping it rolling with Guess Who? Double Q.

0: Smith and Other Side. And when we get to the other side of this break, I will not be here with you. I am packing my stuff and getting out of here. But don't worry, I'll be back with you tomorrow. And tomorrow it will be Friday. That's right. The weekend's almost here. And we're going to try to get you into the weekend $1,000 richer. Be listening all day long, starting during the Bob and Tom Show in the 9 o'clock hour. Then every hour consecutively after that, all the way up until 6 in the afternoon tomorrow. And we're going to give you keywords each hour. Each time you hear a keyword, you enter that in right there on our homepage on the pop-up screen at WKQQ.com. And just like that, you could have an extra $1,000 in your pocket. We'll talk tomorrow. The Duda Buds.
1: Space tourism may be within our lifetime. But for now, gas prices are otherworldly. Who's to say how far $1,000 will go on Mars anyway?

0: and also stargaze. It's $1,000, Space Cadets. 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
1: In and ready to go on a Thursday night. Big Rig, thank you for spending your evenings with me. We got some good times, some funny stories, winning, things you need to know. There's so much good stuff happening. You're in the right place, man, for a good vibe all night. It is Green Day.

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You, us, and Guns N' Roses in a once-in-a-lifetime getaway, VIP, where you are in the driver's seat with this one. What does this mean? How does this contest work? I'm going to share this with you coming up about 15 minutes away, so hold

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15: 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Opening things up. A lot of good videos popping up on YouTube. If you want to get a look at that, have at it. It is Come Down.

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